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She is part of the longest number one in UK chart history. A duet with Sam Fender called Rain Me In, which is a fabulous track. One half of that song, Olivia Dean. There she goes on her own with So Easy to Fall in Love.

0: Teddy Swims' latest one on the way, plus one we know and love from Avril Lavigne.
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0: That's a song that set and broke records on the Billboard Hot 100. Those records since broken by Ella Langley, but she's in Texas. Shaboozy and a bar song. One Direction is on the way.
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1: Earrings comes to us courtesy of Malcolm Todd. Got Zara Larsson on the way, one of the biggest songs of the summer. And we flash on back to 2014 with a duo that I was pretty fond of, but didn't have much chart success beyond one song. Am I Wrong from Nico and Vince next.
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0: It's amazing. The New Radicals are back. You know, the folks who had You Get What You Give in the late 90s, working with Michelle Branch on The Game of Love. Taylor Swift on the way. We'll go to the Toy Story 5 soundtrack.
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0: country artist by trade with a massive crossover success direct from L.A. and singing about Boston. She is Stella Lefty. Olivia Dean on the way with a song that's crossed over to the R&B chart.
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0: Dead.
1: Drop Dead. Gee, thanks. It's Olivia Rodrigo. Something from You Seem Pretty Sad for a Girl So in Love. And, of course, fresh off the success of the Daisy Chain Fields Festival as well. Lady Gaga, Brand New Mom, with a song we know and love straight ahead.
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0: Love that track. Cameron Whitcomb, the name, and Kingdom of Fear. Boys, Three Doors Down on the way in just a couple. A song that really clicked with a whole bunch of people, particularly when the war in Iraq was going on. We'll bring it to you in just a couple. Plus, Remo with Selena Gomez.
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0: I'm loving the fact that it's 2026 and we've got music from Hilary Duff. There she goes with Mature. Calvin Harris, Rihanna on the way in just a couple, and Weezer covers Toto.
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0: I think we can safely convert her into a mononym, right? I mean, she's made the call, but it only makes sense. So one part name it is, like Cher or Madonna. She is simply Miley and Flowers. 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

0: Latest one from Olivia Dean, one of the many UK artists getting it done these days. It's a couple minutes. Lady Gaga on the way. Song we know and love. And we'll toss in one from Gracie Abrams in the minutes to come.
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0: He has been making headlines for all the wrong reasons this week, his tour basically imploding. Macklemore kicked off the tour, and then pretty much everybody else who was on tour, including his backing band, walked off with Macklemore, leaving just him standing, Ed Sheeran and Bad Habits. Fergie in just a couple, plus Pharrell.
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0: Risk It All, Bruno Mars. And I'm Steve Brewer. Make it a great one. Chapel Roan on the way. A song that really does have the exact proper rhythm for doing the chest compressions in CPR. Hopefully you never need to know that, but file it away just in case. And we'll hear from Shawn Mendes.
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I'm Bolognese, Francine Marconi, radio professional, musical maitre d'. 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

0: 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I would do it if I wasn't already busy here.
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0: Martin Garrix featuring Ed Sheeran. Repeat It. Hey, it's Marconi. I bet the worst part about being an organ harvester for the dark web is having to fill the motel bathroom bathtub using that little bucket for ice.
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0: Tame Impala featuring Jenny, Dracula. Hey, it's Marconi. No, I understood you perfectly. I just have resting, confused face.
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0: Taylor Allison Swift. I knew it. I knew you. Hey, it's Marconi. I hired 5 Karens to follow me around the grocery store like my own private security team. 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

0: Joe in the beginning. Hey, it's Marconi. 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

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Hey, I'm Bologna's Francine Marconi. 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

0: 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Every citizen over the age of 18 should be eligible to be drafted into the Postal Service. And if I'm elected...
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0: Cameron Whitcomb, Kingdom of Fear. Hey, it's Marconi. Did you know 17 muscles are activated when you cry? Yeah, fitness is my passion.
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Zara Larson, Midnight Sun. Hey, it's Marconi. I have just RSVP'd yes to a wedding where the only person I will know besides the bride and groom is my ex-girlfriend. Wish me luck.

0: Taylor Allison Swift, Opalite. Hey, it's Marconi. If you try to teach me a lesson, I will flunk on purpose, because how dare you?
1: 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These hundreds of thousands of people who've decided to do something different with how they pay for health care, and they join MediShare. It's a good question. MediShare members are people who realize they have a choice. They're not stuck with a status quo that they don't like. And we know this from research of MediShare members. They tend to have certain values in common, like their faith. They love that they're actually sharing with one another. 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

0: Hillary Duff.
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Alex Warren, Fever Dream. Hey, I'm Bolognese Francine Marconi. If nothing else, at least we're all united in our disgust for one another. See?

I was thinking about the band. I was thinking about the fans. We were underground, loading merch in that 12 passenger van in a small club in Minnesota. 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

0: 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Hey, it's Marconi. 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

0: Papa Roach wake up calling. Hey, it's Marconi. 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Kermit the Frog. Probably. I mean, come on.
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0: Teddy Swims, The Door. Hey, it's Marconi. You know, I don't know about you. Some days my brain is a supercomputer, and others it's just like a screensaver. Don't ask what today is.
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0: Okay. I think I got it.
1: Good.
0: Yeah. I think I do. I have to be careful, though. Little Riggins' ears are so sensitive.
2: They are sensitive.
0: If we make a noise during a break or something, he's like, oh, can you make any more noise? Can you make that louder? Oh.
2: Yeah.
0: And I think one day I dropped a pencil, and he was like, oh, my God.
2: Yeah.
1: Well, I wear a studio monitor, so I hear what actually gets sent out to the show. So it might be different. I think it is different than what you hear.
2: And also, my volume is barely up, like one little notch.
0: Mm-hmm. That's because you're so loud.
2: Exactly.
0: In your normal voice.
2: So I have to strain to hear you guys sometimes. I'm like, what?
0: Well, but you can turn that part of it up where you can hear more.
2: Well, the problem is when the music comes on, it's louder than when we talk. So then I'm like, ah!
0: Okay, I get it. But, you know, we're balling on a budget.
2: Listen, I get it.
0: So, you know, it's just the way we have to accept reality.
2: Yeah.
1: Mm-hmm. It's true.
0: So, Lindsay, you had a fancy weekend. Looked like you were all dressed up with your rich friends hanging out.
2: Yeah. It was a member guest golf tournament. Happens every year, same weekend. Kyle, he lost. He, you know, they compete. It's the member, and then they bring a guest, you know.
0: Yeah.
2: They play in this tournament, and the last hole, he missed the putt. He missed the putt.
0: Ooh.
2: Yeah.
0: So, I'm being serious. I'm not trying to be funny or pick on him or anything.

0: But
1: yeah.
0: does he have an interest in anything else?
1: work and that's it.
0: Just I'm talking about outside of work, just for fun, all he cares about is golf.
1: That's it. And he doesn't golf as much as you think he does. He golfs.
0: No, it's not that. It's just that there's just like never a story about him going to the gun range or that he likes doing this or doing that. It's just like if he's not working and he's going to do something fun, it's golf.
1: You're exactly right. That's it. That's it. He does it for work and for fun. So he does it. That's it. Yeah. That's all he does.
0: And then, you know, I'm not condemning anybody for that because I don't have any hobbies or...
1: Same.
0: Yeah.
1: I want to get a hobby, so I'm on a hobby journey. Let's call it that.
2: Okay.
1: I'm on a hobby journey. I'm weeding things out to see what I'm going to like.
0: Yeah.
1: Well, and so far, it's not going great.
0: Yeah. Outside of shopping and that sort of thing... Why don't you, you've always wanted to be somebody's personal shopper. Why don't you do that as a hobby?
1: I know. That's more like a job, though. I mean, but I don't know. I tried tennis recently. I'm not saying I'm not into it, but I'm not into it. You know what I'm saying? Like, it was rough.
0: Okay.
1: It was fine. Yeah. It was fine. There's hardcore. And then there's me, you know?
0: Mm-hmm. Yeah.
1: Like my neighbors are real into it. We'll see. We'll see how it goes.
0: Okay. Well, we'll keep a sharp eye on it.
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0: TJ and Reagan Show with Lindsay. Your day sounds a lot better with us in it.
1: Hey. Well, I got to do something Saturday that was really cool. You know, still the remnants of my birthday, since my birthday was on, you know, right in the middle of the week. So, my wife Jody and little friend Jenny and handsome husband Michael surprised me Saturday, and we just got in the car and started going. They didn't tell me where we were going, and we ended up going into Lenoir, North Carolina, because that is the closest classic Pizza Hut place to where we live. So
2: yes,
3: that's cool.
1: Yeah, love it that. Was cool. Yeah.
2: So how did it go? Was it everything great. You dreamed of?
1: Yeah, it was great. You know, that's my favorite pizza from a pizza chain is the thin and crispy beef and bacon extra cheese Pizza Hut.
2: Okay, question. Salad bar or no salad bar?
1: No, they didn't have a salad bar or a buffet at this one.
2: Okay.
1: But the one you go to, did it?
2: It didn't, and I don't know if you remember, but the lady told me they're done with the salad bar.
1: Yeah.
2: Like, as of what, something happened, and they're done with the salad bar. Yeah. That
1: COVID me. Probably is what it was.
2: Probably, yeah.
1: Mm-hmm. But, and they also, they didn't have beer.
3: Oh.
2: Okay. Have they always? I didn't know if they did.
1: Yeah, I've always, you know, when you go into the Pizza Hut to eat, there was always beer, draft beer.
2: Oh.
1: So you could get a pitcher of beer. And not just in Louisiana, where I grew up, because, I mean, they have beer taps in church, pretty much.
2: Yeah.
1: In Louisiana. But even in after we lived in Alabama and all, if you'd go to a Pizza Hut, they had beer.
3: So what made it classic? Like, what were the changes?
1: The decorations and, you know, things like that. And, okay. And I just love their pizza, you know. But they don't have a small anymore. You know, they used to, you'd be able to get a 10-inch. I guess this has been in a long time thing. If you get a small pizza, it has to be the individual, and that's a pan pizza, and I don't want that.
2: Yeah. See, that's what I love.
1: Yeah, I want the thin and crispy. And I'm thinking that the pan pizza or hand-tossed is more is a chick thing, because I think women like that more than men do.
2: Yeah, it's like drenched in butter.
1: Mm-hmm.
2: Yeah.
1: Because I like the thin and crispy.
3: Yeah. Mm. And was it? Did it live up to the hype? Was it everything you'd hoped for?
1: Yeah. Yeah, it was delicious. But I only ate a few slices, like three slices.
2: Oh.
1: I didn't want to, you know, make myself sick. And then we went from there to a sports bar. I mean, a cigar bar that I really like, which is in Hickory, North Carolina.
3: Oh, wow.
1: Yeah.
2: You only ate three of those little squares? That's a tease.
3: Yeah.
1: Yeah, but it was fun. And I had that retro burn the roof of your mouth thing going, too.
3: Just like old times.
1: Yeah. I tried to wait. After it came, I tried to wait, let it cool down a little bit, but I just...

0: I couldn't.
1: Hard to do.
2: That's cool.
0: Yeah, it is. It's really cool. And then, yeah, like I said, we went to the cigar bar, and after that, the weekend went downhill because LSU lost. Okay, look, we got to take a break. Here we go.
3: The perfect start to the day. This is the TJ and Reagan Show with Lindsay.
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0: it's early.
1: It's very early on a Monday, and you know, TJ's a little bit in mourning. I saw the LSU game, just part of it, and then I checked out. But I heard it was a nail biter up until the end. I didn't want to bring it up, but you did mention it.
0: Yeah, and I mentioned it fleeting, and I don't want to talk about it anymore.
1: Good. Oh, neither do that I.
0: For the rest of the season, I don't.
2: What? For that upset?
0: Yeah.
2: Okay. So
0: my whole fall is ruined now.
2: No pumpkin patches for me.
1: Well, during all the football games, I got a new TV provider. I'm using YouTube TV now because everybody said how great it is. The problem with it is they keep sharing the same commercials over and over again. And on College Football Saturday, I got the commercial for this upcoming scary movie that's out in 3 weeks called Whale Fall. And I mentioned it on the show a couple weeks ago.

0: because I had seen a teaser trailer for it. And if you haven't seen the commercial, it's a movie with Josh Brolin. And the premise of the movie is this scuba diver gets accidentally swallowed by a sperm whale. And it's so scary. And it's really dominated my thoughts. I've been having nightmares about it. And then on Saturday, they just kept showing the trailer for this movie, Whale Fall. And like I said, it's not like a Jaws where the sperm whale goes and attacks the guy. He accidentally gets swallowed by a whale that was trying to eat a squid. And the movie is basically his fight to survive inside a whale.
1: Yeah, just watching the trailer, since I'm kind of claustrophobic, gave me the shakes. I'm sorry. Yeah. No, I can't do it.
0: It's a different kind of scary movie.
2: Also, if you're claustrophobic and you're watching that, that's my part. Like, yeah, it's scary. It's not going to happen to me because I'm never in the ocean. But I mean, just the claustrophobia happening.
0: Yeah, that's part of it. And then he has to fight a squid inside the whale because that's what it had eaten. So he's like fighting the squid and trying to get out. But Lindsay, you just brought up a point. Like, this would never happen to me because I don't get in the water. So I asked the internet, I said, is other than Jonah, we know about Jonah getting swallowed by the whale and Pinocchio. Has this ever happened? And then Google quickly shared, oh, yeah, well, people have been eaten by whales, but they've been spit out. And just last year, there was a guy off the coast of Chile that was kayaking, and he briefly went into the mouth of a humpback whale, dragged underwater, and then spit right back out. Now, experts say it would have to be a massive sperm whale for it to actually ingest a human, and there's no documented reports about that happening. But there are plenty of stories of whales putting divers and kayakers in their mouth. There's a bunch of them.
2: What? That is wild.
1: Yeah, why are they out there even?
2: In those conditions.
0: Well, those conditions are just in the water. I don't know that he was doing anything crazy. I think he was probably out there just getting some exercise. It's a kayak.
2: Well, don't exercise. Not in the ocean. Land sports.
1: Yeah.
0: Would you rather be swallowed? What's scarier, getting swallowed by a whale while you're kayaking or getting swallowed by a snake while you're still alive?
2: Oh.
1: I would say swallowed by the snake, because if you swallow by a whale when you're kayaking, maybe you can beat your way out of there with the paddle or something.
2: Yeah. I think you got more room in the whale, right? Yeah,
1: I think so, too. That's what I'm going with.
0: Terrifying either way, but there are plenty of cases of people being swallowed by snakes, although they say you know, it's not a good situation either way.
2: So you can't do land or water. Don't go ask Dad.
3: Don't go anywhere. We'll find you. We've got more of the TJ and Reagan Show with Lindsay coming up next.
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1: So, Regan, what happened to your eye? It looks a little, I want to say swolled, but a little bit swelled and a little smoky.
2: Yes, I got a smoky eye going.
3: You get a bar fight?
2: I wish that would have been cooler. Well, I have to walk my dog early in the morning before the sun comes up because it's too hot for him during the day. So I've been going to the park at like 6 o'clock in the morning. And the other day I ran across a snake, you know, before the sun came up, and I didn't want that to happen again. So I've been using my flashlight to just shine like from my phone on the ground so I know where I'm stepping so I don't step on a snake. Well, in looking down, a tree branch caught me right in the eye on Saturday morning, like just poked me really hard. And I went, oh, but then it was fine all day. And then yesterday morning, I woke up and my eye was like almost swollen shut. So I opened my upper eyelid and there was like a big, kind of looked like a pimple, but it wasn't like a whitehead. And so instead of, you know, I was going to make a visit to urgent care, but my mom said, just put a warm compress on it. Mm-hmm. And see what happens. So I did that, and then I just quickly rubbed it, and I felt it
3: pop.
2: Yeah, yeah. And it, and my eye got real wet. It's disgusting, but that's what happened. But today it's 10 times better than it was yesterday.
1: Well, so you didn't get punched.
2: I didn't get punched. No, if I get punched, I'm not showing up for work.
3: You like those popping, but just not when it's yourself, I guess.
2: Exactly.
1: And he didn't even get to see that one.
3: Yeah.
2: Yeah.
1: I know. Well, that's the thing. But speaking of punched in the eye, you know, I told you my wife is all about guys fighting.

0: and, you know, that's why she likes hockey and she loves boxing and all this stuff. Well, in the NASCAR world, there was a fight over the weekend. A driver named Ryan Blaney went after another driver named Carson Hocevar. Mm-hmm. Carson Hocevar is a young driver that is known for being so aggressive, and you know, he's a rebel, so to speak. And all the other drivers act like they don't like him and all. So anyway, Ryan Blaney comes over because he thought that Hocevar wrecked him, and he comes over to confront him and grabs Hocevar and starts shoving him, and then Hocevar just connects with two right punches to the face. Boom, boom. The real deal.
1: Yeah.
0: And if my wife has watched that once, she has watched it at least 100 times. Laughing and watching from different. And look at this angle, though. Look, these people have this. I mean, you would think that she is just like on the weekends, she's doing bare knuckle fights herself.
2: Jody, the MMA fighter.
0: Yes.
2: I don't understand what part she likes about it. Well, is it the drama?
0: Probably it's the ultimate drama, and it's stuff you see in movies. You know, you don't see it very often. In our world, because we're not trashy, where people are squaring off and fist fighting very, very much. You know.
2: Oh, that's funny.
0: Mm-hmm.
1: Is it a good thing for NASCAR? Do you think?
0: Oh yeah,
1: yeah,
0: yeah. I mean, that's old school.
1: Yeah,
0: you know, get a fight going out there.
3: 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This is the TJ and Reagan Show with Lindsay.
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0: TJ and Reagan Show with Lindsay. Your day sounds a lot better with us in it.
1: Hey, thanks for listening. Thanks for kicking off your week with us. Oh, got a big work week ahead. I gotta tell you. Let's see, what's going on? Oh, Lindsay, is this the weekend that you're going to New Orleans?
2: Yes.
1: Okay. So, have you practiced your Cajun accent?
2: I'm working on it. I've listened to some videos. I'm working on it.
1: All right. So, I said it would be fun for Lindsay to try to do a Cajun accent before she goes. Now, before you start getting all technical, I know I'm from Louisiana. I know that New Orleans is not Cajun per se. Cajun country is in the Acadian part of the state, a little north. New Orleans is its own thing. There are Cajuns in New Orleans, but New Orleans culture is more Creole than Cajun. But they still say baby all over the state. There's a term that if you go out of New Orleans and you go up into the Cajun part of the state, like Lafayette and those types of places that are so fun, sha is a good term to use, Lindsay. It means friend, buddy, bro, whatever.
2: Huh.
1: Sha.
2: You my sha?
1: No, just like you would say, sha, do y'all have any chomps at this convenience store?
2: Oh, wow. Okay. You know,
1: hey, like say an amigo.
2: Okay.
1: You know.
2: Okay.
1: So anyway, I wanted Lindsay to practice up her Cajun accent because it is so hard to do. If you're not from South Louisiana, it's hard. It's the only accent in the world you cannot nail if you're not from there. But there is a woman named Haley that's been listening to us in Alabama since she was in middle school. She sent a voice message to the social medias the other day with her attempt at the Cajun accent. Now, she is a mother and a wife and all of this, but she's got a really young sounding voice. So don't let that throw you. She's not a little girl.
2: Okay.
1: But here we go. Listen.
3: I wanted to give my shot at the Cajun accent. It's not going to be great. It's really going to suck, but it just seems fun. So he said, come on down Friday night. We're going to pass a good time. No, don't worry about bringing food. Nobody's going to be starving or anything like that. You and Delilah, you come on and you have a good time here.
1: Let me tell you something. That is as close as I've ever heard somebody who's not Cajun get the Cajun accent.
2: Wow.
1: It's really good. That was really good.
2: That's excellent.
1: Mm-hmm.
2: I shouldn't even try at this point because mine turns into, you see, yeah, you see.
1: More of a Foghorn Leghorn kind of thing from the old Bugs Bunny. Come on, cartoons.
2: Exactly.
1: Well, did I send you those two women, Cajun women that talk to each other and all that? Have I ever sent you that?
2: I don't think so.
1: Okay, I'll send that to you. I'll try to find them. They're big on social media too, and they sit around talking to each other like coffee talk in the Cajun dialect.
2: Oh.
1: But I'm dying to, because I mean that surprised me when I first started listening to that. I was like, okay, this is gonna be funny.
2: Yeah.
1: But she actually did a really good job on it.
2: It's weird because it, excuse me, it starts sounding like a different country.
1: Yeah, it's French inspired. It's French Canadian.
2: Yeah, and I took 9 years of French. I mean, you would think I could nail this.
1: Sure. Sure, Sha.
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1: All right, one more thing, Lindsay, about your trip to, I say one more thing. I'm sure we'll be talking about it all the way up until you get on the plane. But your trip to New Orleans this weekend. You do need to familiarize yourself with the word couillon. Couillon.
2: Couillon.
1: Yeah.
2: Couillon.
1: Because I got a feeling that you'll be hearing that word a lot, you know, directed at you.
2: What's it mean?
1: Okay, if I say you're going to South Louisiana and be prepared for people to refer to you as couillon all the time, what would you think that it means?
2: Fat.
1: No, it's not fat.
2: I don't know. A B?
1: No.
2: Okay, is it bad or good?
1: It's a term for like you would use instead of like fool.
2: Oh.
1: Like okay. You're an idiot or a goofball.
2: Got it. Okay. Well, at least it's not fat. I'll take it.
1: At least it's not fat.
2: Couillon. I'll take it.
1: Couillon.
2: Idiot. Yeah.
1: Couillon.
2: That's accurate.
1: But you could also do that in your North Carolina accent. If you're talking to a native Louisianian about your husband, like say referring to your husband, he's a couillon.
2: And I'm never going to tell him what it means.
1: No.
2: It's a couillon.
1: Isn't that couillon?
2: He's a couillon.
1: They'll laugh. They'll be like,
2: I love that.
1: Mm-hmm.
2: What are some other words? I got to write these down.
1: Yeah, I'll see if I can come up with some of them. But then again, I'm not Cajun. I'm as far away from being a Cajun probably as you are, even though I'm from Louisiana.
2: Yeah. At least you've known some.
1: Yeah. Yeah. They don't, the Cajun people don't really consider us, the people from northern Louisiana as true Louisianians.
2: What?
1: Yeah, they don't. They really don't.
2: That's rude. But you are from Louisiana. I mean, it's the same state. I don't understand.
1: Sure. Yeah. It'd be like if the people from the coast of North Carolina didn't consider people from the mountains North Carolinians.
2: Yeah, exactly.
1: It's like, as a matter of fact, they call us Yankees. The Cajun people call us Yankees because we're from North Louisiana.
2: How dare them?
1: I know. And they're trashy. Oh, they just get mad because we're not trashy.
2: TJ's a Yankee.
1: Yeah.
2: It's wild.
1: No, I think it all comes from, part of the reason for the disconnect, let's say, is because in South Louisiana, they don't have any deer. It's all swampland and all that. So they would come up to North Louisiana and kill all of our deer on the weekends. And we don't like that.
2: Stay out of our deer.
1: Yeah, that's where it all started, I'm pretty sure.
3: Wow.
1: For that, and then, there aren't as many Catholics in North Louisiana. So... they don't go in for all that drinking. There's a lot of Pentecostal and Baptists and all of that. So they don't go in for all that drinking that the Catholics do. And every person from South Louisiana is Catholic.

0: That's why the whole state is broken into parishes instead of counties.
1: Ah.
0: Because of that Catholic influence and voodoo.
1: Oh, what if I brought back a voodoo doll?
0: You can find them. You'll see them.
1: This one is TJ. This one is Regan.
0: Nice.
2: The perfect start to the day. This is the TJ and Regan Show with Lindsay.
3: So my home is also my office. 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
12: 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Here's your Monday weather forecast. It's going to be mostly sunny with a high near 95 degrees. Monday night, a 40% chance of showers and thunderstorms, partly cloudy, low around 68. On Tuesday, a slight chance of showers with thunderstorms, also possible after 1 p.m., mostly sunny, high near 85. On Tuesday night, partly cloudy skies with a low around 62. On Wednesday, mostly sunny, high near 80. Wednesday night, mostly clear, low around 59. On Thursday, mostly sunny, high near 80 degrees.
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3: Well, we're not going to talk about LSU Ole Miss from over the weekend, but there was a crazy incident that happened right before the game started. I don't know if anybody saw this, but ESPN has a drone that was covering the game. And as it was sort of panning around the stadium, it nearly collided with a helicopter that was covering the broadcast.
4: Oh, my God.
1: Mm-hmm.
3: People were convinced that somebody's either getting fired or maybe even arrested. I mean, you don't really think about that.
1: Whose fault was it, the helicopter or the drone?
3: It's kind of unclear, like, who is at fault in this situation? Are they both owned by ESPN? You would have to imagine they're run by the same company, but maybe not.
1: No, I don't think so. That helicopter looked like a news, local news helicopter.
3: Yeah, people actually thought it was a graphic that ESPN was putting up on the screen, but it turns out it was real.
4: That's what I thought. I thought it was just like a little...
1: Because there has to be a rule for who has the right of way.
3: You would think.
1: You know...
4: There's no way, though, you see a little tiny drone. I mean, I'm assuming it's a tiny drone. I don't know. I mean, I don't think he's at fault, the helicopter.
3: No, I wouldn't think so either. You would feel like the helicopter would have the right of way, you know, just because it's a bigger vehicle. But, yeah, I don't know. That's just a terrifying thing. Something about helicopters, more so than small planes, freaked me out, especially after Kobe Bryant's accident and whatnot.
1: Yeah. And then there was just another one in a news helicopter in California last week. They crashed.
4: Oh, God.
1: But, you know, like on the lake now, the sailboat always has the right of way. Over any other boats, a sailboat does, yeah.
4: Really?
1: Get out of the way of a sailboat.
3: Why? Why is that?
1: Probably because they're not as easy to maneuver.

0: So once they're set in a place, if they're coming, it's hard for them to swerve, to miss something or whatever. So you got to give them all the room. You got to give them, you know, the right of way.
1: Yeah, because you got to drop the bow and do all the...
0: Yeah, hoisting and all that stuff.
1: Yeah. I learned that on a TV show. Drop the bow.
2: Well, where did Captain Lindsay come from? You have to drop the bow and, you know, yeah, head northwind or whatever.
1: The jig boom.
0: And bow down.
2: Look at Lindsay knowing something out here. And then one more sports story from over the weekend. The Kansas City Chiefs, Taylor Swift, obviously there. After Travis Kelce scored a touchdown, she was up in the box pointing at her ring going, "That's my husband. That's my husband." Just like any other, you know, high-class football wife.
0: Please.
1: It's my husband, guys.
0: But why point to the ring? Should have pointed to her heart.
2: That's true.
1: Either way, I just think it's ridiculous.
0: Those bangs, you mean?
1: Yes. They're getting thicker and thicker, baby.
2: What's ridiculous about that?
1: I don't know. I just, the whole thing, it's, why does she irk me? I don't know.
0: I love the, that's my husband part.
1: You do?
0: I like that part of it. Yeah. But pointing to the ring and all that. And then, but then again, when it's somebody like Taylor Swift, I always wonder if it's genuine and it's not just, you know, she's the queen of PR and promotion. So you always wonder if it's

0: Right.
1: Redneck.
0: And that's kind of sad.
1: Is it?
2: Don't go anywhere. We'll find you. We've got more of the TJ and Reagan Show with Lindsay coming up next.
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1: At the moment. She keep talking all that trash. The TJ and Regan Show without Lindsay.
2: I spew truth, baby. That's what I'm here for.
1: Right.
3: Lindsay, the truth spewer. Well, I want to see you guys' reaction to that. There's a company, I don't know if you know about this, there's a company called Campus Mom, and they specialize in sending basically surrogate mothers to kids that are just going away to college. And the parents hire the Campus Mom to check in with the student, send them gift packages, even helps the student enroll in classes in some parts. And they're texting them and helping them with laundry. But they say, you won't find us coddling the students. That was their quote from Campus Mom.
1: Okay.
3: Doesn't that sound exactly like coddling? Yeah. I mean, helping them sign up for classes?
1: Mm-hmm. You see, that is the one thing, even though I'm not a big fan of college because of the indoctrination that comes from, you know, the Marxist professors and whatnot, that is one thing that where the line gets drawn for college is that this is you going to be an adult. You know, and all of those things. If you got somebody, just because it's not you up there hovering over them, it's another person that's mothering them or you know, nannying them.
3: Yeah.
1: It's still, you're not letting them grow.
3: Yeah. But what's interesting is they say this is to give peace of mind to the parents.
1: Sure.
3: So it makes sense because they're obviously the ones that are hiring and paying the surrogate mom. So it's not about the student, and they say it's to help them transition if they're having a hard time. Well, that's part of going to college is like figuring out, like TJ just said, figuring out how to be on the other line in that sand, you know, establish yourself as a person.
1: Yeah, and college is the one good thing about it is that it is that the transition into becoming a self-sufficient adult. You get a little bit more time to kind of ease into that rather than just at 18, you're out of the house, go make a living and survive. College gives you that little bit of a buffer so you can, you know, pace yourself into the adulthood part of it.
3: Yeah.
1: And you know, you're not helping that when you got somebody hovering over your kid all the time. Unless, I mean, you know, the guys going to college, they end up with a hot surrogate mom.
3: Hey.
1: You know, I'm sure they're not going to be complaining.
3: I miss you, mommy.
1: She got a key to my dorm room.
2: Yeah.
3: Can you imagine the student starts hooking up with the surrogate mom that mom and dad are paying for?
2: Gross.
3: But hey, I got bad news. That surrogate mom.
2: We're in a relationship. What if they come home hand in hand?
1: The greatest gift y'all ever gave me.
2: Yeah.
3: Like, wait a minute. Lindsay, you strike me as somebody who would be totally into hiring a surrogate mom for your kids when they're out of your line of sight.
2: I want to be a surrogate mom for my own kid. Where do I sign up is what I was going to ask until the comments about hooking up with. And then I was like, now's not the time to ask that. But yeah, I'm totally in. I see both sides. Like, you need to spread your wings and move on, you know, but.
3: You would have been mortified if your parents sent somebody to check in on you when you were out at ECU partying it up. You would have been devastated.
2: Mortified. I would have taken the laundry. I would have taken them up on doing that, but that's about it.
1: And I would have been like, now I got to hide my cigarettes from her.
0: Don't go anywhere. We'll find you. We've got more of the TJ and Regan Show with Lindsay coming up next.
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1: So is today the first day of fall officially?
2: Is it?
1: Because they kept saying that this past weekend was the last weekend of the summer.
3: Oh, I don't know.
1: Maybe the last day of summer is later in the week, which would make it the first day of fall, right? On the next day.
3: Yeah.
1: Hold on. Let me look here.
2: I'm going to need the weather to act like it, though.
1: Yeah, I hear you. Let me see. When is the first day of fall will be? Tomorrow.
2: Oh, perfect.
1: So today must be the last day of summer. Is that how that works?
3: I think so.
1: Okay, good.
2: We got to celebrate.
1: Yeah. PSLs. Get some PSLs, y'all.
2: Yeah.
1: So I saw this thing. And it's a new type of service that they have in China. Some entrepreneurs in China have come up with it.

0: So, Lindsay, how would you feel if your husband came to you and he said, I have booked a session for me at the salon where I'm going to go and they are going to just lightly scratch my body all over for relaxation. It's not a massage, but the women are in there with their fingernails just lightly scratching. You know, that's which is very relaxing to a lot of people. I like that.
1: I love that.
0: Would you have a problem with it if your husband were doing it?
1: I don't know. I mean, it depends on where they're scratching, but if it's just a massage place, if it's just the places a massage would be, yes.
0: Mm-hmm. Now, Riggins, you would like that, wouldn't you?
2: Sure.
0: Would you rather have that than a massage?
2: Yes.
1: Same.
0: Okay. Now, here's the thing. So you go in, you're going to get your back lightly scratched, and you want your front side lightly scratched as well, or just the back?
2: Just my back.
1: Yeah.
0: Okay, you don't want the front?
2: No, I don't think so.
0: See, I would like it all. Like it all. I'd like it all, man.
2: Don't scratch my belly. That's weird.
0: Right. Now, this is gonna change it, I think, a little bit. So you go in and they're gonna do the thing, but instead of using their fingernails, they use their toenails.
1: Oh. Gross.
0: They're long.
1: Ew.
2: I would like to see it. I don't want it done on me.
1: Gross.
0: So isn't that weird how quickly it goes from being something that you would look at as being, you know, very luxurious and relaxing to completely gross?
1: Actually, what's funny about that, too, is if you think about it, fingernails are probably grosser in general than toenails because you're touching different things during the day, you know.
0: Yeah, but I mean, once you wash your hands.
1: Yeah, it becomes sanitary.
0: Yeah.
2: Yeah, I can see that.
1: But I guess the thought is you're not sure. Is there food under those nails? You know, there could be a lot of.
2: Yeah. And having Chinese toenails rubbed all over my back. I don't know. That doesn't sound like the perfect day in paradise.
1: Yeah.
0: Or anybody's.
1: Yeah.
0: Sorry, I got choked.
1: Yeah. Oh, you're good.
2: He's so grossed out by the idea of getting his back scratched with toenails. he's gonna vomit.
1: Yeah.
0: Because how would they even do it? They would have to probably be suspended.
2: Yeah.
0: With
2: yeah.
0: their feet dangling over you.
1: Ugh.
0: Yeah. No thanks.
2: It's so weird.
1: Gross.
0: Yeah, I don't want all that.
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7: 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A crowd of about 200 turned out to see Governor hopeful Jerry Green at Eiffel Park Sunday. The chant, "Watch Us," rang out as she outlined her plans for the future of Tennessee. Green has moved 14 points in the last poll, putting her neck and neck with her opponent, longtime U.S. Senator Marsha Blackburn. Primary elections were held on August 6, 2026, narrowing the field to the major party nominees. Meanwhile, the Paris Henry County Heritage Center was packed Friday for the Lunch and Learn dedicated to Dr. Mordecai Johnson. The purpose of the program was to raise funds for a state historical marker for Dr. Johnson, a Paris native who was the first African American to serve as president of Howard University. Dr. Johnson also was the longest serving Howard president, having served 34 years. Brother Andre Richardson, pastor of Mount Zion Baptist Church in Paris, was the speaker, highlighting Mordecai Johnson's history, his family history, and his legacy. Dr. Johnson had an impact on Paris and Henry County and the world, Brother Richardson said, noting, when you look at his legacy, you need to look at his roots and his family's roots right here in Paris. Finally, the Henry County Commission will meet in regular session Monday, September 21st at the courthouse.

0: House. The meeting will be held at 5:30 p.m. instead of the usual 5 p.m. Newly elected County Mayor Jonathan Lodge said last week county meetings will be held at 5:30. Another thing to note on the agenda, the public comment section has been moved to the end of the meeting. Find these stories and more at henrycountynow.com.
1: What's happening right now in Henry County? Find out at henrycountynow.com.

0: There's a sad story of a family in Detroit, and these are adults talking about their mama. Their mama had passed, and there seems to be a mix-up at the funeral home, where the funeral home doesn't have their mama's body or know where the mama's body is, and possibly has already cremated their mama's body accidentally. So this is a big story on the news, and the main guy talking here is her son, and I feel badly for him. But I would think that if the news comes around, you might want to put on a regular shirt and not a tank top undershirt, what's usually referred to as a wife beater.
1: Yeah.
0: You know, it's the news.
1: Sure.
0: All right. So here we go. Listen.
2: Here is not my mama in a casket. This woman got on my mama's dress, hit wig, everything. It's not my mother's in there. They didn't put the body up. So we came earlier. They tried to show us another lady. They opened the casket. It's not her.
3: I said, where is my mama? So where is my mama?
2: He said,
3: oh, it's upstairs. She upstairs. You just told. And then my cousin said, Bianca, they just told us we didn't have her. Now she here? Where is my mama?
4: Sir, we just saw you. Come to the door, please. There's a lot of people who have questions here.
5: We know that there was an issue. We know there's a problem, and we want to make it whole. We want to make the family feel comfortable with their loved one and make sure that we have some conclusion with this.
4: But has Hutchinson indicated anything about another family involved in this situation?
5: I don't know about that.
4: Okay.
5: Yeah. But as soon as I have more information, I'll be more than happy to talk to you.
1: Uh-oh. They said they put her in the mother's dress and wig.
0: I said, that's not my mama. You put the right clothes on the wrong person. And they're like, yes, it is.
6: That's crazy.
0: It's like, that is your mama. Look again. That's her.
6: Yeah.
1: Uh-oh.
0: No.
1: Yeah.
6: We know our mother.
1: Mm-hmm. And then they say, oh, no, she's upstairs.
0: What?
1: That sounds like a lie.
0: Yeah, it's upstairs.
6: Upstairs.
0: No. Well, good boy didn't go upstairs.
6: Yeah.
1: Go get her.
0: Go get her. So that was, I think that story broke in the end of last week, but I haven't heard an update on it.
1: I haven't either.
0: Somebody said, though, that they think that the mom got cremated instead of another person that was supposed to be cremated. They accidentally cremated their mama. And then, but you know, that's not what she wanted, because why would they be sending a dress and a wig up there to put mama in?
6: Right.
0: Don't be cremated.
6: That wig's expensive. I'm going to need that back.
0: Somebody got some splaining to do.
1: Yeah, for sure.
0: Ugh. Can you imagine? Bless their hearts.
1: Yeah, heartbroken. It's already a sad time.
0: Yeah.
6: Do you sue for that? I mean, what?
0: Yeah.
6: Okay.
0: Yeah. But then again, I mean, what's the damage? That's what you, when these civil suits come around, you got to come up with a price tag. Like, what is it worth? And something like that. I mean, you turn that into a religious thing. You know, my religion, we don't believe in cremation. Now, you know, whenever the Jesus comes back, you know, there's not going to be a vessel for my mama's soul to be reimplanted in her, and, you know, all of that stuff.
6: Yeah.
0: So, yeah, they could stretch it and get some good money out of it. But I bet you this funeral home doesn't have a lot of money.
6: Yeah,
0: I'm guessing. Exactly. What do I know? I don't know anything about it. I'm just prejudging everything.
1: Yeah.
0: I shouldn't be doing.
1: No.
0: Mm-hmm.
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6: Here's your Monday weather forecast. It's going to be mostly sunny with a high near 95 degrees. Monday night, a 40% chance of showers and thunderstorms, partly cloudy, low around 68. On Tuesday, a slight chance of showers with thunderstorms, also possible after 1 p.m., mostly sunny, high near 85. On Tuesday night, partly cloudy skies with a low around 62. On Wednesday, mostly sunny, high near 80. Wednesday night, mostly clear, low around 59. On Thursday, mostly sunny, high near 80 degrees.
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0: his own podcast, and he's looking for guests to be on it. And he said, you can just email him if you want to be on the podcast. He's been out of prison for almost a decade now.
1: Wait, why is he out of prison?
2: Because he tried to kill a Republican president.
1: Oh, wait.
2: Yeah, they wouldn't have let him out if it had been the other way around.
1: And it definitely was him.
2: Oh, yeah.
1: Like, he's guilty.
2: Yeah, he shot President Reagan, and then he shot another one of President Reagan's aides, shot him in the head, almost killed him, made him, you know, different for the rest of his life, and almost killed President Reagan.
1: What? Shot him.
2: Yeah.
1: He should not make a dollar. Nobody should go on his podcast.
2: Now, he's the one that was obsessed with Jodie Foster in the movie Taxi Driver. That's what he tried to kill President Reagan to impress Jodie Foster.
1: Oh, God.
2: But he's fine now.
1: Oh, look at him.
2: He's good.
0: Launching his own podcast. I mean, that's the world we live in 2026. Anybody, everybody, and everybody has a podcast.
2: Mm-hmm.
0: So, unfortunately, that guy is in the news. So, I don't know. You can do with that information what you will. In much more lighthearted news, scientists say they have discovered the first new cat species in over 100 years.
2: I saw that.
0: Isn't that the cutest little thing? It's called a tilcayo, and it was found in Bolivia, and it's got these cute little rounded ears, unlike a regular house cat.
2: Mm-hmm.
1: And the coloring is like a tiger or a leopard.
0: Yeah, they say it's got like leopard spots.
1: Yeah.
2: But it's tiny like a house cat.
0: Yeah, it's even smaller.
2: Yeah.
0: They found two of them. And what's annoying is they say scientists have discovered the first new cat, but it was well known to locals in Bolivia for many, many years. One guy was even feeding it rice and eggs every morning. He treated it like a regular cat.
2: Mm-hmm.
0: So the scientists are taking credit for discovering this animal. It's like, well, come on, ask the people of Bolivia what they think. They've known about this thing.
2: Mm-hmm.
1: Yeah.
2: Yeah. I mean, I used to go to Bolivia all the time and I would see them there because, I mean, I'd have to go and get my marching powder, you know. Well, we called it back then. It was called Bolivian marching powder.
0: That's what it is.
2: Mm-hmm. It was cocaine.
1: Oh.
0: It's another word for cocaine, Lindsay.
2: Yeah, but I've never done the cocaine, and nor would I ever go to Bolivia.
1: Yeah, I was
0: going to
1: say.
0: Not going to happen.
2: No.
0: Toys R Us also in the news. They're opening over 120 new stores just in time for the holiday season. Now, this was a company that went bankrupt, and they've been saved from, irrelevancy. Mm-hmm. And now they're going to open 120 stores. So it's kind of amazing.
2: Yeah, I'm not going.
0: No.
2: Can you imagine the wild scene at a Toys R Us in 2026?
0: No.
1: No.
2: Kids not knowing how to act. Can you imagine, like, a store full of Lindsay's kids, Riggins?
1: Could you imagine?
2: Little old bad children in there?
0: No.
1: And
2: I'm kidding.
1: All I think about in Toys R Us is that movie where the guy hid in the Toys R Us, and I'd be looking for people camping out in the Toys R Us.
0: They said it was driven by adults' fascination with toys as well.
2: Of course.
1: Oh.
2: Of course.
0: Got more.
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0: Three voices, one show, one radio family. This is the TJ and Regan Show with Lindsay.
1: No, baby, no. Mm-mm. What you saying, Riggins?
2: Nerthen, there's a Silicon Valley tech executive. She's a woman. She's in her 40s. And she posted this list on the internet about the things that she's looking for in a husband. And the internet is just giving her all kinds of grief about it. She said she wants a guy has a healthy masculinity, which is not toxic masculinity, I'm assuming. That he's still hardworking, that he's between the ages of 35 and 42. He's got to be kind, generous, thoughtful, and something she says he needs to be, quote unquote, on the healing path, end quote. She said she also strongly prefers a guy who works in tech and does not have kids, but wants them someday. And people are just ripping her to pieces. They're saying, listen, any guy between the ages of 35 and 42 that's all these things already has a family.
3: Maybe.
2: But she makes the argument. She said, well, guys are allowed to ask or say what they want all the time. They want a small waist, big chest, big butt. But, you know, women are criticized when they make a list of things that they want.
1: No, we all know that men are way more criticized for saying what they want in a woman, especially if it's a physical thing, than women are. I mean, the whole thing about height can easily be that women saying that you got to be 6 feet tall or you got to have hair, you got to have this kind of hair, whatever. If a man said you got to be under this weight and he said it publicly, I'm not saying men don't say it, but they do, and they get slammed for it. Like if he even thinks about wearing a shirt that says no fat chicks, they're going to come down on him. Men are a lot less, forgiven whenever they say something about what they want in a woman. Yeah. They want a woman to be sweet and supportive and, you know, all of those things.
2: Yeah. I'm just picturing a tech executive with a no, I don't want fat chicks. Like Steve Jobs wearing, I don't like fat chicks.
1: No fat chicks allowed.
3: I love that.
2: The thing I think is interesting is like, you can have this list, just keep it to yourself. That's where I think most people get in trouble is they're like, all I did was blank, blank, blank.

0: It's like, yeah, well, you posted it on Instagram. It's a little different.
1: Yeah.
2: But I wonder how many guys were like, hey, I'm your guy. Is she pretty?
0: Yes.
2: But did she mention anything about what he has to look like?
0: Not really.
2: Doesn't see. So there are probably guys that fit that category that don't have a wife and family because they may be ugly.
0: True. Yeah, she didn't even say anything about physical. She just said, sorry, I don't want to date a loser when people started criticizing her.
2: Yeah.
1: This is all valid to me. I get that.
2: Mm-hmm.
0: Yeah, I think
2: you have to have standards.
0: Yeah.
1: Yes.
0: Yeah. She said, God forbid, you put together a list of what you want,
2: mm-hmm.
0: and you get criticized for it.
2: Yeah, I'd like to have heard her put the, term Christian in there.
0: Well.
2: You know, a strong, masculine Christian man.
0: Yeah.
2: But she's talking about somebody who works in tech.
1: Right.
0: She did.
2: Yeah, and that's a godless industry.
1: Oh, God.
2: We all know that. They worship the god of computers. Big brother.
0: And probably not going to be handsome either. I mean, how many guys working in tech you think are like, whoa, there's Channing Tatum or whatever.
1: There's a hottie with a body.
2: Is that the brawny man over there working on that computer?
0: I just saw Glenn Powell open up my iMac and fix it right up. I don't think so, honey.
2: Hey, we could have a contest, like the most handsome IT guy, put it on our social medias and stuff.
0: It's a great idea.
2: That might be what the kids call content.
3: More TJ, Riggins, and Lindsay coming up. The TJ and Riggins Show with Lindsay. Your day sounds a lot better with us in it.
2: All right, real quick, really quickly, let me say, Riggins, have you ever, even for 1 minute, pretended to have a girlfriend that you didn't have? Like you had a made-up girlfriend or something?
0: No, I might have said something to my brothers like, oh, yeah, she's really into me. Like maybe lying, trying to seem cooler. But no, I can't say I've ever pulled that off.
2: Have you, Lindsay, have you ever pretended to have a boyfriend, like sent yourself flowers or something, even if it's to make somebody jealous?
1: Nothing like that? Never.
2: All right, well, there's a woman that has gone viral, and her name's Paula. And it looks as if she's pretending to have a boyfriend who's really great and all. But I kind of feel sorry for her. But the internet is ripping her apart. And Riggins, what's her boyfriend's name? Is it Greg?
0: Greg.
2: Greg, okay. Supposed boyfriend. So she's sitting on her bed talking to the camera about the great day that she and Greg had. And then she looks off camera to like he's talking to her. But you don't hear him or anything. It's just... Here, listen.
4: I just want to tell everyone that Greg and I had an amazing day today. We had just a spectacular day. And now we're both going to bed together. And we're going to sleep and do whatever in the bed. But it was wonderful. Hey, Greg, can you get me some water, please? Okay. Yeah. Mm-hmm. Mm-hmm. Yeah, he went to get me some water. He's such a sweet guy. I love him. He's my forever man. Bye.
1: How old is she?
2: She looks to be in her 50s, would you say, Riggins, or around 50-ish?
0: Yeah.
2: Mm-hmm. Okay.
1: That's really sad. That's more of like a mental issue, I feel like.
2: Yeah, it is.
1: Yeah, bless. Yeah. But now, catch me on a bad day when I was 18 trying to make my boyfriend jealous. I might do the same thing.
2: Yeah, I mean, that's the thing. I think that happens a lot when you're trying to either make somebody jealous to get them to pay you more attention or whether you're trying to just show them that you've moved on.
1: Yeah.
2: It's like, I've got... What is that? I'm sorry. I've been on a date, all day. I've been hanging out with Harry Styles. Yeah. So he loves me. He's in love with me. I don't know if I'm ready for that kind of commitment. What, Harry? Harry, could you get me some water? He's going to get me some water. He's so sweet.
1: Sweet. We're going to sleep together and sleep and do whatever.
2: Yeah. Whatever you do in the bed.
0: Yeah.
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3: 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A crowd of about 200 turned out to see Governor hopeful Jerry Green at Eiffel Park Sunday. The chant, "Watch Us," rang out as she outlined her plans for the future of Tennessee. Green has moved 14 points in the last poll, putting her neck and neck with her opponent, longtime U.S. Senator Marsha Blackburn. Primary elections were held on August 6, 2026, narrowing the field to the major party nominees. Meanwhile, the Paris-Henry County Heritage Center was packed Friday for the Lunch and Learn dedicated to Dr. Mordecai Johnson. The purpose of the program was to raise funds for a state historical marker for Dr. Johnson, a Paris native who was the first African-American to serve as president of Howard University. Dr. Johnson also was the longest-serving Howard president, having served 34 years. Brother Andre Richardson, pastor of Mount Zion Baptist Church in Paris, was the speaker, highlighting Mordecai Johnson's history, his family history, and his legacy. Dr. Johnson had an impact on Paris and Henry County and the world, Brother Richardson said, noting, "When you look at his legacy, you need to look at his roots and his family's roots right here in Paris." Finally, the Henry County Commission will meet in regular session Monday, September 21st at the courthouse. The meeting will be held at 5:30 p.m. instead of the usual 5 p.m. Newly elected County Mayor Jonathan Lodge said last week county meetings will be held at 5:30. Another thing to note on the agenda, the public comments section has been moved to the end of the meeting. Find these stories and more at HenryCountyNow.com.
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0: Three voices, one show, one radio family. 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
1: All right. Today is National Mini Golf Day, or as we call it in the South, Lindsay.
2: Putt-putt.
1: Putt-putt. Today's putt-putt day.
2: Putt.
1: Now, Lindsay, he's a billionaire, but he loves putt-putt, but only as a solo activity. He is so serious about putt-putt that he only plays alone. And he goes to the putt-putt place. He doesn't have his own place at home. He goes to the putt-putt place, or he travels to different putt-putt courses. And he only wants to do it alone because he's serious about it.
2: I'm going to go with no, because I had a similar... Okay, my situation was, I used to date this guy that I beat him in putt-putt one time, and he didn't speak to me for like 24 hours.
1: Really?
2: He was that serious about winning, about putt-putt. So that's even more extreme.
1: Yeah.
2: I'm going to say no.
1: Okay. So, Riggins, what would you think of a guy that just only goes and plays putt-putt by himself? You won't even go to a restaurant by yourself, hardly.
3: Yeah.
1: Would you ever go play putt-putt alone?
3: Yeah, sure. If I was married to Lindsay and I was looking for any reason to get out of the house, I'd be like, yeah, I got to go. Yeah, you think Kyle's into golf? No, he's into getting away from Lindsay for 5 hours.
2: You think he likes playing golf? No.
1: He may not ever even swing or play. He may just drive the cart around for the other guy.
3: Yeah.
2: He's like, I don't even own golf clubs.
3: What do they say? Golf is go out, leave your family or whatever?
2: Yeah. This is just the childish version.
1: Yeah.
2: I get it. I mean, I'd want to leave if I was, you know, on you too. But you can't, I mean, that's such a childish activity in my mind.
1: Okay, would you be more into a guy who plays putt-putt seriously all the time or video games?
2: See, those are on the same level for me, mm-hmm. like child scale.
1: Yeah, which would be worse?
2: I think putt-putt is better because it's more physical activity. You're actually...
1: Yeah, you're getting out of the house and being outside,
2: Could break a sweat on a hot day, you know?
1: Mm-hmm. But I mean, if you've got a list of all of the top, like a dream tour of putt-putt places... And I bet people do have that.
3: Sure.
1: You know, then you're really into it if you've got that.
3: This is my Pebble Beach. You know, this is my Augusta.
1: Right.
2: Pirate voyage.
1: Yeah, this is the putt-putt capital of the world.
2: Yeah.
1: Let's look it up in the break. Let's look up what the putt-putt capital of the world is. All right, hang on.
0: The perfect start to the day. This is the TJ and Reagan Show with Lindsay.
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1: Here's your Monday weather forecast. It's going to be mostly sunny with a high near 95 degrees. Monday night, a 40% chance of showers and thunderstorms, partly cloudy, low around 68. On Tuesday, a slight chance of showers with thunderstorms, also possible after 1 p.m., mostly sunny, high near 85. On Tuesday night, partly cloudy skies with a low around 62. On Wednesday, mostly sunny, high near 80. Wednesday night, mostly clear, low around 59. On Thursday, mostly sunny, high near 80 degrees.
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1: Okay, before we get to the top stories that are trending and all, we're just trying to figure out what the miniature golf capital of the world is. And Riggins, what did you say you think it would be?
2: Somewhere in Florida.
1: Okay, Lindsay, what'd you say?
3: I'd say Myrtle Beach, South Carolina, baby.
1: All right. Myrtle Beach, South Carolina, considered the mini golf capital of the world.
3: Wow. Okay. I was kind of joking, yeah. But.
1: Myrtle Beach is the capital of all kinds of things.
2: Yeah.
3: Kind of redneck things.
1: Yeah.
3: They're on every corner. I mean, that's why I say that. They're everywhere.
1: Mm-hmm. Okay. So there you go, Riggins.
2: Well, you know, just one quick thing. You asked Lindsay, what would you rather have her husband do? Would you rather have him out golfing or playing video games or playing putt-putt or playing video games? And she said putt-putt. But I think if he's playing video games, that means he's at home more, which means you can ask him to help more. So I think you would actually prefer having him around. Just an
3: I don't know. It's tough. It depends on the day, I guess.
2: Yeah. Fair enough. Well, TJ pointed it out earlier in the show. Jody was loving the big fight at Bristol. There was a big fight in NASCAR over the weekend. Ryan Blaney charged up to a young driver named Carson Hocevar, and they had it out. And it was one of the biggest NASCAR fights I've seen in a while. And even people that aren't into NASCAR were paying attention to this fight out there at the raceway.
1: Yeah.
3: Yikes.
1: Yeah, it was, it was legitimate. Because you see, this Carson Hocevar is, people talk trash about him all the time, saying that he's too dangerous, he's aggressive, and he wrecks people and all of that. So he had to assume that sooner or later this was going to happen, that somebody was going to come after him after a race. And so he was ready. He said, I've never hit anybody in my life, but I'd seen enough of these to see how this was going to go. So
2: never been in a fight before?
1: Mm-mm.
2: Well, he landed two good shots on a guy that was 10 years older than him. I mean, that's so embarrassing to get beat up by a younger person on national television.
1: It depends on how old you are. If you're my age and you get beat up by a person in their 20s, that's expected. You go, oh, you look great, don't you? Beating up an old man.
3: Yeah.
2: But it's one of those things. Don't you think you could still beat up your son?
1: Oh, yeah, definitely.
2: See, my dad feels the same way. He's like, I don't care if I'm 70. I'll still knock you out. So I wonder if it was like, it's still the same thing.
1: I don't know.
2: So that is all happening. And then kind of sad news. Well, it is sad news to report. Cindy Crawford's son passed away yesterday while in rehab. He's a 27-year-old guy. And I guess he had some drug problems, but he passed away in rehab. Cindy Crawford and her husband had two beautiful children, not surprising to anybody. But his name was Presley. So sad news at the top of the news today. We've got more coming up next.
0: Don't go anywhere. We'll find you. We've got more of the TJ and Riggins Show with Lindsay coming up next.
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0: listening to the TJ and Regan Show with Lindsay.
1: All right. All right, all right, all right.
2: Go, Regans.
3: There's a great story. Back in 2019, this millionaire reached out to the internet because his wife left him after 35 years. She left a millionaire. She says she wasn't in love anymore. So he was so heartbroken, he went on this website called Hush Hush, which is, they call it Amazon for millionaires. So if you're looking for a yacht or a diamond encrusted Rolex, you go to this place called Hush Hush. And he reached out to this company and said, "If I want somebody to make a custom adult doll that looks like my ex-wife because I miss her so much."
2: Mm-hmm.
3: This was back in 2019. And since COVID happened, there was a supply chain issue. So he was never able to get the doll. And now 8 years later, he has the doll finally that looks exactly like his ex-wife. I think it's flattering.
4: Yeah, I was going to say flattering. I don't know. I guess.
2: But his ex-wife of 35 years or however long. So it wasn't like they made, you know, this little young model that he was married to. I mean, it was his realistic wife.
3: Yeah.
2: Which is even more of a compliment to her.
3: Yeah.
4: True.
2: Mm-hmm.
3: And there's nothing she can do about it. I mean, it's not illegal to make a doll that looks like somebody else, I guess. Although she must be creeped out by it. But to me, I think it's flattering for her.
4: It's a tinge of sad, you know, for him, obviously.
3: A tinge?
4: Oh, well, okay, a lot. But not creepy in any way. I don't view it as creepy because they were together for so long. If it was just some random person he had just met, like, "Oh, I want a doll of her," you know?
2: Yeah. Like I would do if I had the money.
4: Right. I mean, is it creepy to you, Regan? I think it is creepy to you.
3: It's 100% creepy. But I'm envious that he can be so open about his sadness. I mean, I hide my light under a bushel. This guy's exposing it for the entire internet. Like, "Hey, I miss her so much. I want to have a doll made of her." I mean, that's something you keep to yourself. You know what I'm saying? So yeah. I kind of admire his openness about it.
2: Yeah. It's almost like he thinks it's a flex.
4: Right.
3: Yeah.
2: You know, you miss your significant other, but you don't have the means to go buy a doll
4: yeah.
2: that looks exactly like her, custom made.

0: You know, it's kind of like the little guy that says, "My wife put me lunch. Your wife no put you no lunch."
1: Yeah.
0: You know, same concept.
2: Right.
1: Would you be freaked out if Kyle made a doll of you?
2: No. And especially if I die, you make a doll of me, you're not getting any more dates. So do that.
0: But what if he made the kids call it mom?
2: Okay. Then now we're pushing it.
0: That's creepy.
2: Yes.
3: The perfect start to the day. This is the TJ and Reagan Show with Lindsay.
4: You know, chicken and a waffle, making that a sandwich, you can't go wrong.
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Hello, hello. It's Molly J. Happy Monday to you. More music is next with Matt Nathanson and Taylor Swift, but I'm convinced that today's going to be a good day. Just hang with me, okay? I'll make sure of it.

0: Do you have anyone in your family that shares the same birthday? My mother-in-law and sister-in-law, they actually do, and it's coming up in a couple of weeks here, but that's neither here nor there. If you have family members that share the same birthday, I want to know how long that goes. Is it 1, 2, 3, 4, maybe 5 people? Can't be 5, because an Iowa family earned the Guinness World Record for having 5 generations born on the same exact day. September 14th. Can you believe it? Either way, that's pretty cool to share the same birthday, but is it cool because then, like, the limelight's not totally on you on your day?
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2: 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Here's your Monday weather forecast. It's going to be mostly sunny with a high near 95 degrees. Monday night, a 40% chance of showers and thunderstorms, partly cloudy, low around 68. On Tuesday, a slight chance of showers with thunderstorms, also possible after 1 p.m., mostly sunny, high near 85. On Tuesday night, partly cloudy skies with a low around 62. On Wednesday, mostly sunny, high near 80. Wednesday night, mostly clear, low around 59. On Thursday, mostly sunny, high near 80 degrees.
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0: I'll be honest, up until the photo, I had no idea that Lady Gaga was even thinking about having children. But she did welcome a daughter by the name of Rose Bean Polanski back in June. And the name was actually inspired by Gaga's tattoo commemorating her performance of Le, V, and Rose, with the middle name Bean being a reference to singer and activist Carl Bean. So she really thought hard about this name, and I think it sounds so cute. Rose Bean.
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0: Well, maybe you had a chance to check it out this weekend as it officially hit Netflix on Friday. Mike Tyson has a brand new 4-part documentary that is out on Netflix now called Mike Tyson, Return of the Mic. Yeah, the documentary titled Tyson digs into the highs and lows of his journey from a rough childhood in Brooklyn to becoming the youngest heavyweight champion ever. You can check it all out on Netflix, officially airing all of the episodes by November 3rd.
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0: I'll be honest. When I think of a Ken doll, Lenny Kravitz doesn't really come to mind. Although very good looking, I guess he's joined the ranks of iconic figures with his very own Ken doll, marking him as just the second man after LeBron James to receive the honor in the Barbie signature Kenbassadors collection. His recent Blue Electric Light tour kind of got him the fame, and he reached out to Mattel, where very much so they gave him the look. Yes, a bronze mesh tank, bootcut jeans, vintage sunglasses that all kind of mimic his stage outfits on this current tour. So, gotta love it. Lenny Kravitz, the Ken doll, coming to a store near you.
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6: Here's your Monday weather forecast. It's going to be mostly sunny with a high near 95 degrees. Monday night, a 40% chance of showers and thunderstorms, partly cloudy, low around 68. On Tuesday, a slight chance of showers with thunderstorms, also possible after 1 p.m., mostly sunny, high near 85. On Tuesday night, partly cloudy skies with a low around 62. On Wednesday, mostly sunny, high near 80. Wednesday night, mostly clear, low around 59. On Thursday, mostly sunny, high near 80 degrees.
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0: When was the last time you used a pen? More often than not, do you reach for a keyboard rather than a pen, especially in schools these days? Kids are always on Chromebooks, you know what I mean? Well, science is saying that you should try writing a note or just writing in general by hand. They say that it can reduce anxiety and boost well-being. So next time you head over to your computer to start typing up an email, maybe opt for a handwritten note instead.
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0: Well, The Voice airs tonight, the new season, with new coaches, Queen Latifah and Riley Green, joining alongside Kelly Clarkson and Adam Levine. A new addition to this season is the first in button, where multiple coaches turn their chairs. One coach is able to press that button to claim a contestant before the contestant even gets a chance to choose for themselves. Check it out on NBC tonight. It's The Voice.
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0: Ed Sheeran is getting a bad rep with this whole controversy with Macklemore. It's really doing some damage, so much so that people are actually returning their tickets to some of his concerts. He spoke out over the weekend in regards to Macklemore and his controversy that's going on, saying that he made a mistake and he's human. He doesn't like to bring politics into his shows. He likes to do it strictly for the music, and you know, he's sorry for anyone that he may have upset. Either way, I still love Ed Sheeran. I think his music is phenomenal, and you know what? People make mistakes.
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0: Here's your Monday weather forecast. It's going to be mostly sunny with a high near 95 degrees. Monday night, a 40% chance of showers and thunderstorms, partly cloudy, low around 68. On Tuesday, a slight chance of showers with thunderstorms, also possible after 1 p.m., mostly sunny, high near 85. On Tuesday night, partly cloudy skies with a low around 62. On Wednesday, mostly sunny, high near 80. Wednesday night, mostly clear, low around 59. On Thursday, mostly sunny, high near 80 degrees.
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Well, many family members and friends in Hollywood gathered to honor the life of Hayden Panettiere yesterday. Around 150 attendees included Paris Hilton, Evan Ross, Connie Britton, and a heartfelt memorial. Yes, a lot of people were super sad. A lot of people gave speeches, including Britton and Charles Esten, who

0: also performed one of Hayden's songs from Nashville. Just a sad day overall for any family member or friend of Hayden Pentier as they had to say goodbye.
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0: Another sad story out in Hollywood, of course, after the recent events of Perez Hilton. Now we're dealing with Carrot Top. Yes, he was in Las Vegas in recovering from a suicide attempt. His representative confirmed that he's under close medical care and is showing signs of improvement while surrounded by family. Just want to take this minute to encourage you to be a friend. A friend to someone who you think may or may not be struggling. Maybe a conversation can completely change their day. If you know somebody who is struggling in life, offer a hand, a shoulder to cry on, or just an ear to listen.
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0: Dave Vigetta, Teddy Swims, and Tones and I. It's Molly J. Gone, gone, gone. And a lot of fans are upset because Netflix cancels Sweet Magnolias just after 5 seasons, coming after 3 months after its 5th season debuted, and the viewership has been on a decline since season 4. The show, based on Sheryl Wood's novels, briefly cracked Netflix top 10 worldwide for English language series, but the audience numbers just didn't hold up. So, unfortunately, season 5 will be the last of Netflix's Sweet Magnolias.
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9: Here's your Monday weather forecast. It's going to be mostly sunny with a high near 95 degrees. Monday night, a 40% chance of showers and thunderstorms, partly cloudy, low around 68. On Tuesday, a slight chance of showers with thunderstorms, also possible after 1 p.m., mostly sunny, high near 85. On Tuesday night, partly cloudy skies with a low around 62. On Wednesday, mostly sunny, high near 80. Wednesday night, mostly clear, low around 59. On Thursday, mostly sunny, high near 80 degrees.
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1: Malcolm Todd and Earrings. It's Molly J. And I'm curious, what's a completely harmless thing that you refuse to do the right way? My husband thinks I'm crazy, but I like to put all my clothes in the laundry and wash them the same. The things that I do pay attention to are like reds when I have whites in there. Like, that never happens. But my darks and lights, they typically go in. Totally harmless, but, you know, he says I'm not doing it the right way. Which is why I do my laundry and I let him do his.
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0: summer, my body isn't ready. It's Molly J. Well, Hallmark has announced its annual countdown to Christmas programming block, the long-running series of seasonal light entertainment rom-com and mystery films. Yes, this is what we're talking about, and it is coming up quick. The outlet announced that this year it's releasing 34 new original movies, as well as 3 new episodes of the Mistletoe Murder series. These include future classics like Mistletoe and Mimosas, Return to Santa, Snow Globe Town, and Holiday Touchdown, A Bear's Love Story. If you love Hallmark Christmas movies, giddy up, because it's almost coming our way.
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1: 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Yeah, officially out of the months of summer and moving right into a brand new season of fall. The leaves will start falling. The weather will start being chilly. And soon, everybody's Halloween decorations will be up if they aren't already.
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9: 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Here's your Monday weather forecast. It's going to be mostly sunny with a high near

0: 95 degrees. Monday night, a 40% chance of showers and thunderstorms, partly cloudy, low around 68. On Tuesday, a slight chance of showers with thunderstorms, also possible after 1 p.m., mostly sunny, high near 85. On Tuesday night, partly cloudy skies with a low around 62. On Wednesday, mostly sunny, high near 80. Wednesday night, mostly clear, low around 59. On Thursday, mostly sunny, high near 80 degrees.
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0: Cameron Whitcomb, it's Kingdom of Fear. It's Molly J. Don't go too far. I know it's Monday, so you might need a little more energy and a boost to that. I will give you all that and more with music on the way from Olivia Rodrigo, Daughtry, and Rima with Selena Gomez next.
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0: Well, today is World Alzheimer's Day, meaning we should all take a minute and make a donation to somebody who is doing a walk to end Alzheimer's or just a fundraising page of sorts. If you know anybody who suffered from Alzheimer's, it is such a debilitating disease. 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In honor of World Alzheimer's Day, go visit someone in your family who has Alzheimer's and offer a hug, or else find someone's fundraising page and make a donation so that we can help find a cure.
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8: Here's your Monday weather forecast. It's going to be mostly sunny with a high near 95 degrees. Monday night, a 40% chance of showers and thunderstorms, partly cloudy, low around 68. On Tuesday, a slight chance of showers with thunderstorms, also possible after 1 p.m., mostly sunny, high near 85. On Tuesday night, partly cloudy skies with a low around 62. On Wednesday, mostly sunny, high near 80. Wednesday night, mostly clear, low around 59. On Thursday, mostly sunny, high near 80 degrees.
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1: 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Faith Hill is 59. Bill Murray, 76. Stephen King is 79. Nicole Richie is 45. And Jason Derulo is 37 today.
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0: Cruise finally explained what he and Taylor Swift were talking about when the cameras caught them together at the Kansas City Chiefs opener. Tom told Jimmy Fallon on The Tonight Show that Taylor was actually schooling him on football. Apparently, when Taylor and Travis first got together, Taylor peppered Travis with questions because she didn't know the game very well. Travis patiently taught her. One of Taylor's early questions was whether Travis had ever tackled his brother, Jason Kelce. The answer is no, because both brothers play offense. Fast forward, and Taylor apparently knows enough about football that she's now explaining the game to Tom Cruise. Tom also described Taylor as a genius, brilliant, and very funny. How cool is that?
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Oh my, my, oh my, my love. 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
1: Here's your Monday weather forecast. It's going to be mostly sunny with a high near 95 degrees. Monday night, a 40% chance of showers and thunderstorms, partly cloudy, low around 68. On Tuesday, a slight chance of showers with thunderstorms, also possible after 1 p.m., mostly sunny, high near 85. On Tuesday night, partly cloudy skies with a low around 62. On Wednesday, mostly sunny, high near 80. Wednesday night, mostly clear, low around 59. On Thursday, mostly sunny, high near 80 degrees.
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1: Harry Styles and Zoe Kravitz are not hiding quite as much. As a matter of fact, Harry and Zoe are photographed together on their walk in New York City this weekend, showing some unusual public affection. Harry was kissing on her head while she had her arms around him. I think that's very, very sweet. Her attitude is basically that she doesn't want fame to stop her from doing normal things, like walking out to get coffee. Good for her. By the way, if you want to see Harry Styles before he leaves to do concerts in other countries, he's in New York City.
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1: It's World Gratitude Day. What is that one thing in your life right now that is going right? Let me just state the obvious. 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I'm doing that, and I absolutely know that it is because of you and your support. Otherwise, I wouldn't have a job, and I would be in this radio studio with a big furry microphone talking into my, I would be talking to myself. So on World Gratitude Day, I am thankful.

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2: One in four airline travelers say this is the most annoying thing about another passenger. Another passenger does this and it just makes you go crazy. What is it? Amanda says, take their shoes off. That is disgusting. I like to be nice. I'm a people pleaser. I don't know if I would ever say anything, but it is so rude and so nasty. Brian said, recline their seat all the way back. I won't do that. It's not worth it for me to make somebody else uncomfortable. Melissa says, talk loud through the entire flight. I don't like when people listen to their phones or iPads at max volume. I think that's very rude. Jason said, stand up on the second the plane reaches the gate. I don't have a problem with that. I want to get up and stretch. Rachel said, it's applaud when the plane lands. She does not like that. Why do you applaud when the... Rachel, I think everyone's just happy you landed safely. But congratulations, you got it right.
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5: Here's your Monday weather forecast. It's going to be mostly sunny with a high near 95 degrees. Monday night, a 40% chance of showers and thunderstorms, partly cloudy, low around 68. On Tuesday, a slight chance of showers with thunderstorms, also possible after 1 p.m., mostly sunny, high near 85. On Tuesday night, partly cloudy skies with a low around 62. On Wednesday, mostly sunny, high near 80. Wednesday night, mostly clear, low around 59. On Thursday, mostly sunny, high near 80 degrees.
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1: The Jeremy and Todd Top 5. 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My best friend and I, Todd, are getting into the Selena drama. But there's also an AI warning that people are talking about that could change everything. 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
1: Man, Carly Rae Jepsen is not messing around. She went big. Her new project, Day and Night, is a 24-song double album. It runs more than 100 minutes. She also has been working on music for a Broadway adaptation of 10 Things I Hate About You, and she's become a mom earlier this year. This woman is very busy.
2: This is an important notice to all U.S. taxpayers. 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
2: One in four airline travelers say this is the most annoying thing about another passenger. Another passenger does this and it just makes you go crazy. What is it? Amanda says, take their shoes off. That is disgusting. I like to be nice. I'm a people pleaser. I don't know if I would ever say anything, but it is so rude and so nasty. Brian said, recline their seat all the way back. I won't do that. It's not worth it for me to make somebody else uncomfortable. Melissa says, talk loud through the entire flight.

0: light. I don't like when people listen to their phones or iPads at max volume. I think that's very rude. Jason said, stand up on the second the plane reaches the gate. I don't have a problem with that. I want to get up and stretch. Rachel said, it's applaud when the plane lands. She does not like that. Why do you applaud when the... Rachel, I think everyone's just happy you landed safely. But congratulations, you got it right.
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9: Here's your Monday overnight weather forecast. We got a 40% chance of showers and thunderstorms tonight. Partly cloudy, low around 68 degrees. On Tuesday, a slight chance of showers with thunderstorms possible after 1 p.m. Mostly sunny, high near 85. On Tuesday night, we got partly cloudy skies with a low around 62. On Wednesday, mostly sunny with a high near 80. Wednesday night, mostly clear, low around 59. On Thursday, going to be mostly sunny skies with a high near 80 degrees.
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1: All right, this is crazy. It's miniature golf day, and as much as I love miniature golf, I'm trying to think of the last time that I played it. How about you? Because it seems like everybody loves it, but how do we go 10 years without doing it? Anyway, today on miniature golf day, go out, act like you're Tiger Woods like everybody else has done. Then there's a windmill involved that makes you mad. I love miniature golf day. Enjoy this day.
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0: An artist that Taylor Swift says she loves listening to. That is somber. Pretty amazing compliment for a pretty relatively new artist, right? Like, that would definitely be going on my resume. Coming up, we got more great sounds for you. Michelle Branch and New Radicals, getting us a little nostalgic. Coming up next.
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0: Her contribution to the Toy Story 5 soundtrack, that's Taylor Swift, I Knew It, I Knew You. And of course, we knew Taylor would be spending a lot of time in the Midwest this fall, of course, supporting Travis on what allegedly will be his final football season. And that's why she was definitely invited to Patrick Mahomes' birthday party and was spotted in Kansas City with Travis attending the event. I'm sure they had a great time, of course. Taylor was pretty subdued. She just wore a little black dress, keeping it humble, as she went to celebrate the big bash. So a happy birthday to Patrick. On the way, stick around for Brit and more on the way next.
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0: Stella Lefty, before that Miles Smith and Britt. Now, you may remember that iconic moment. If you're a millennial, Gen Xer, I know you do. 2003, Madonna showed up to the MTV VMAs and kissed Christina Aguilera and Britney Spears. It was a moment, and that was the last moment that Madonna was on the VMAs, which I did not know until just recently. I mean, I guess, yeah, I haven't seen her there since, but I kind of find that crazy. It's been a couple of decades. Well, that will all change this month because Madonna is making her MTV VMA return. And since she's been doing so many collabs with the new generation, Sabrina Carpenter, Charlie XCX, like, I kind of wonder, is she going to try to recreate that moment with a new generation? I don't know. I'm just saying, it's not Madonna. You never know what she's going to do. I guess we'll find out soon enough.
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